trying to hide. Now you can say I'm not really that smart. Now you can say just whatever you like. Might not be brave, but at least I'm not lying.

0: Dette er Gudbrandsdalsradioen. Ansvarlig redaktør Bjørn Martin Brandet.
1: Sunday mornings were your favorite. I used to meet you down on Woods Creek Road. 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